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10: Hi, everyone. We're looking at a partly cloudy night tonight. Temperatures will be cool, though, dropping down to 52. Then for tomorrow, mostly sunny to start the weekend. Still nice, a high of 72. For tomorrow night, mostly clear, dropping into the upper 40s at 48. On Sunday, more sunshine, highs back in the low 70s. From WTWO, your local weather authority, I'm meteorologist Jesse Walker.
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7: Hi, everyone. We're looking at a partly cloudy night tonight. Temperatures will be cool, though, dropping down to 52. Then for tomorrow, mostly sunny to start the weekend. Still nice, a high of 72. For tomorrow night, mostly clear, dropping into the upper 40s at 48. On Sunday, more sunshine, highs back in the low 70s. From WTWO, your local weather authority, I'm meteorologist Jesse Walker.
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7: All right, when we're looking at a partly cloudy night tonight, temperatures will be cool, though, dropping down to 52. Then for tomorrow, mostly sunny to start the weekend. Still nice, a high of 72. For tomorrow night, mostly clear, dropping into the upper 40s at 48. On Sunday, more sunshine, highs back in the low 70s. From WTWO, your local weather authority, I'm meteorologist Jesse Walk.
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6: All right, when we're looking at a partly cloudy night tonight, temperatures will be cool, though, dropping down to 52. Then for tomorrow, mostly sunny to start the weekend. Still nice, a high of 72. For tomorrow night, mostly clear, dropping into the upper 40s at 48. On Sunday, more sunshine, highs back in the low 70s. From WTWO, your local weather authority, I'm meteorologist Jesse Walker.
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0: 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Rethink something. 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

0: 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When I get to drinking. 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

Buddy Guy, the Wabash Rally's country station, Darius Rucker and Wagon Wheel. Good morning and happy Monday, my friend. Ah, I'm ready for the playoffs now. Rob and I both have our teams in, Red Sox and Cubs. I hope that's a World Series. Mostly sunny today, a high getting up to 76.

Wabash Valley's Country Station. Hey, I want to say congratulations to Macy and Mason. Got married over the weekend. I had the honor of doing their wedding. It was a good time. Congratulations, you kids. Here's Hudson Westbrook.

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8: Good morning, everyone. Another nice day shaping up for today. We're looking at mostly sunny skies. Highs into the upper 70s. For tonight, clear, another cool night. 52 for the low. For tomorrow, more sunshine, slightly warmer with a high of 80. We're looking at partly sunny and the mid-80s as we head for Wednesday. From WTWO, your local weather authority, I'm meteorologist Jesse Walk.
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99, the Wabash Valley's country station. Well, you can spend your afternoon with Rob. Good thing he's doing afternoons this week. He's been watching the Cubs and celebrating. He might be a little too hungover to come in any earlier than that. Here's Bailey Zimmerman. Why?

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1: Good morning from the WTWO newsroom. I'm David Shepard reporting. One person is dead after being ejected from their vehicle Sunday evening in the area of Woodsmall Drive and Doberman Street. A witness said a truck approached the railroad tracks with its lights active when it appeared to accelerate over the tracks and lose control. The driver was ejected from the vehicle and pronounced dead at the scene. Two people in Edgar County, Illinois, charged in connection to the death of a child appearing in court Friday. Peyton Beaver and Courtney Heath are both charged with endangering the life of a child resulting in death. Court documents showed the child had sustained severe burns and the suspects failed to get medical attention until the child became unresponsive. Friday was their first appearance in court. They were ordered held without bond until their next hearing in October. And a local community making transportation easier for disabled veterans. Friday, the Sullivan County Veterans Affairs Office unveiled a new transport van. The goal is to provide safe, reliable, and comfortable transportation. It can help get veterans to medical appointments. The van also pays tribute to the veterans. The side showcases the Sullivan County Veterans Services emblem and the motto, "Still Serving Those Who Serve." And the Terre Haute Police Department held their annual banquet at the Terre Haute Convention Center. Awards were handed out, including Officer of the Year, which was given to Officer Matthew Hall. Patrolman Charles Stephen Morgan was named this year's Rookie of the Year. In the newsroom, I'm David Shepard reporting for WTWO, your local news leader.
0: 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Local weather authority forecast.
2: Good morning, everyone. Another nice day shaping up for today. We're looking at mostly sunny skies, highs into the upper 70s. For tonight, clear, another cool night, 52 for the low. For tomorrow, more sunshine, slightly warmer with a high of 80. We're looking at partly sunny and the mid-80s as we head for Wednesday. From WTWO, your local weather authority, I'm meteorologist Jesse Walk.
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0: Hi 99, the Wabash Valley's country station. Kane Brown and Caitlin Brown, and thank God. Good morning and happy Monday to you, my friend. Not a bad day in store for us. Going to be on the cloudy side, but a high today of 79. We start our day at 49.
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1: 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Keith Urban and Pink and One Too Many. 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

George, and write this down. Well, coming up in the Nashville Scoop, one artist rejects a date offer from a fan. One artist has a new video that kind of has fans divided a little bit. And we have a country birthday to tell you about. It's Taylor.

Hi, 99, the Wabash Valley's country station. Taylor Swift, I knew it, I knew you. Well, how about this? A TikToker went viral for getting rejected by Ella Langley. Now, in the video, he yelled at her through a parking garage asking how many likes does he need to get to take her on a date. Her reply, she said, quote, "There's not enough in the world." Well, the fan laughed it off and said, quote, "You miss 100% of the shots you don't take." Ella later commented on the interaction and said, quote, "This was definitely meant as dark humor, and it obviously didn't land due to my face. I will say it takes more than TikTok videos to get me to go out on a date. I am still a human." So the fan took that seriously and posted another video with a shopping cart full of flowers. Ella said, quote, or the video said, quote, "Ella,

0: sure she has probably alerted her security as she should. And by the way, if you're trying to get a date with Ella, she has a boyfriend. It's Tucker Wetmore, so forget it. Well, Lainey Wilson did a new video, and it's actually a funny video. It's a song called Phone, Keys, Wallet, and it's kind of dividing fans, mainly because she's decapitated in it. There's even a scene with a headless Lainey chasing her head down a hill into a pond. Now, one fan said, "Staring at Lainey's decapitated head freaks me out, man," while another said, quote, "Honestly, best music video ever, absolutely hilarious and so accurate." Now, I will say this. I watched the video, and it's basically, the lyrics are, "I'd lose my head if it weren't attached." And that's why her head isn't attached in a lot of the video. I think it's great production. I think it's funny. Don't freak out over it. And happy birthday to my girl, Karen Fairchild of Little Big Town, celebrating her birthday today. Karen, happy birthday from Party Marty. And that, my friend, is the Nashville Scoop.
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8: Good morning, everyone. Another nice day shaping up for today. We're looking at mostly sunny skies, highs into the upper 70s. For tonight, clear, another cool night, 52 for the low. For tomorrow, more sunshine, slightly warmer with a high of 80. We're looking at partly sunny and the mid-80s as we head for Wednesday. From WTWO, your local weather authority, I'm meteorologist Jesse Walk.
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0: High 99, the Wabash Valley's country station, Luke Combs, and Days Like These. It is time for our small town salute. Today, we salute our friends in Riley, established in 1911. And I got to tell you something. Riley would be a cool little town to live in. There's a lot of conveniences for a little town that has a population of 238 people. Hey, they got Casey's General Store. They have a Dollar General there where you can get some quick groceries if you need it. They got a liquor store and a post office, all for a little town of 238 people. Riley, salute to you today. And thank you for making High 99 part of your day.
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Blake Shelton, stay country or die trying. Well, news and weather coming up at 7 o'clock. Coming up at 7:10, 45% of us are lucky that this isn't happening to them. I'll tell you what it is. Here's Kenny Chesney and Carry On, the Wabash Valley's country.

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1: Good morning from the WTWO Newsroom. I'm David Shepard reporting. Police in Vincennes have arrested a suspect in connection to a fatal fire last week that killed 19-year-old Elise Tucker on North 11th Street in Vincennes. 37-year-old Shane Michael Carey has been arrested and charged with murder and arson. According to our news partner, We Are Knox County, Carey remains in the Knox County Jail where he is being held without bond. One person is dead after being ejected from their vehicle Sunday evening in the area of Woodsmall Drive and Doberman Street. A witness said a truck approached the railroad tracks with its lights active when it appeared to accelerate over the tracks and lose control. The driver was ejected from the vehicle and pronounced dead at the scene. Two people in Edgar County, Illinois, charged in connection to the death of a child appearing in court Friday. Peyton Beaver and Courtney Heath are both charged with endangering the life of a child resulting in death. Court documents showed the child had sustained severe burns and the suspects failed to get medical attention until the child became unresponsive. Friday was their first appearance in court. They were ordered held without bond until their next hearing in October. In a local community making transportation easier for disabled veterans, Friday, the Sullivan County Veterans Affairs Office unveiled a new transport van. The goal is to provide safe, reliable, and comfortable transportation. It can help get veterans to medical appointments. The van also pays tribute to the veterans. The side showcases the Sullivan County Veterans Services emblem and the motto, "Still Serving Those Who Served." In the newsroom, I'm David Shepard reporting for WTWO, your local news leader.
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2: Good morning, everyone. Another nice day shaping up for today. We're looking at mostly sunny skies, highs into the upper 70s. For tonight, clear, another cool night, 52 for the low. For tomorrow, more sunshine, slightly warmer with a high of 80. We're looking at partly sunny and the mid-80s as we head for Wednesday. From WTWO, your local weather authority, I'm meteorologist Jesse Walk.
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0: High 99, the Wabash Valley's country station. Bailey Zimmerman, rocking a hard place. Well, I just checked into Central Dispatch, and so far, no traffic issues. Keep driving safely. Let's keep it that way. Now, I have a question. How did these people get so lucky? In a new poll, 45% of people claim they have not received any calls, texts, or emails from political candidates or causes over the last month. Now, I got to say, I haven't received a lot of them, but I have received a few. So I don't know what happened that caused this to slow down, but hey, I'm down with that. Now, if I could just get all these stupid supplemental insurance places to stop calling and texting me, I'd be in good shape.
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0: 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On U.S. 41 South in front of Kohl's, tell the manager, Danny, Party Marty sent you.
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I-99, the Wabash Valley's Country Station. Well, coming up next, I'll tell you how a relentless collector got himself in trouble. Here's George Burge, Luke Bryan. Ride, ride.

0: 99.9 the Wabash Valley's country station, George Burns and Ride, Ride, Ride. Well, I guess you're never too old to try to catch them all. A diehard Pokemon fan in Ohio, his name is Kent Kubasta, has been convicted of placing an illegal GPS tracker on a delivery driver's van. Why? Well, he wanted to be able to track when and where the driver was making deliveries of Pokemon cards. Well, the driver found the device attached to her vehicle while dropping off packs of cards at a Walmart back in June. So she called the police and he was arrested and charged with the illegal use of a tracking device, which, by the way, is a criminal misdemeanor. Now, it's unclear exactly how they connected him to the device, but I'm sure there are ways to do it, and they did. The other kind of crazy detail about this, the guy that gets arrested is 72 years old. Well, he pled no contest at a pretrial hearing. He was fined $500 plus costs, placed on 12 months probation, including 3 months with a GPS monitor. What comes around goes around.
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8: Good morning, everyone. Another nice day shaping up for today. We're looking at mostly sunny skies, highs into the upper 70s. For tonight, clear, another cool night, 52 for the low. For tomorrow, more sunshine, slightly warmer with a high of 80. We're looking at partly sunny and the mid-80s as we head for Wednesday. From WTWO, your local weather authority, I'm meteorologist Jesse Walk.
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0: 599, the Wabash Valley's country station, Cody Johnson and the Fall. Want to say happy birthday to Christina Chris. Christina, hope you have a great day. My buddy Scott Rubeck celebrating his birthday. Scott, happy birthday, buddy. And happy birthday as well to Beth Drake.
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News and weather coming up at 8 o'clock. Coming up at 8:10, I'll tell you what we're celebrating today. Here's Ella and Morgan. I Can't Love You Anymore. 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
1: Good morning from the WTWO Newsroom. I'm David Shepard reporting. One person is dead after being ejected from their vehicle Sunday evening in the area of Woodsmall Drive and Doberman Street. A witness said a truck approached the railroad tracks with its lights active when it appeared to accelerate over the tracks and lose control. The driver was ejected from the vehicle and pronounced dead at the scene. Two people in Edgar County, Illinois, charged in connection to the death of a child appearing in court Friday. Peyton Beaver and Courtney Heath are both charged with endangering the life of a child resulting in death. Court documents showed the child had sustained severe burns and the suspects failed to get medical attention until the child became unresponsive. Friday was their first appearance in court. They were ordered held without bond until their next hearing in October. And a local community making transportation easier for disabled veterans. Friday, the Sullivan County Veterans Affairs Office unveiled a new transport van. The goal is to provide safe, reliable, and comfortable transportation. It can help get veterans to medical appointments. The van also pays tribute to the veterans. The side showcases the Sullivan County Veterans Services emblem and the motto, "Still Serving Those Who Serve." And the Terre Haute Police Department held their annual banquet at the Terre Haute Convention Center. Awards were handed out, including Officer of the Year, which was given to Officer Matthew Hall. Patrolman Charles Stephen Morgan was named this year's Rookie of the Year. In the newsroom, I'm David Shepard reporting for WTWO, your local news leader.
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0: 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Local weather authority forecast.
3: Good morning, everyone. Another nice day shaping up for today. We're looking at mostly sunny skies, highs into the upper 70s. For tonight, clear, another cool night, 52 for the low. For tomorrow, more sunshine, slightly warmer with a high of 80. We're looking at partly sunny and the mid-80s as we head for Wednesday. From WTWO, your local weather authority, I'm meteorologist Jesse Walk.
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0: I-99, Maddie and Tay die from a broken heart. Well, happy Monday to you, my friend. It is time to celebrate, and today is National Family Day. So spend some time with your family. I got to spend a little bit of time with part of my family yesterday. Me, Kelly, Jeremy, and Lylan, we all went out to breakfast. And, of course, since Grandpa's bacon seemed like it was crispier, well, Lylan had to eat Grandpa's bacon, as she should. It was a great time. So spend some time with the family. Have some fun, make some memories. 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

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What do a majority of people think we should always use, no matter what? The answer, African Brown, woman.

0: Hi, Dottie Dine, Kane Brown, and woman. 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It makes things a lot safer. 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So always use it, your turn signal.
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7: Good morning, everyone. Another nice day shaping up for today. We're looking at mostly sunny skies. Highs into the upper 70s. For tonight, clear, another cool night. 52 for the low. For tomorrow, more sunshine, slightly warmer with a high of 80. We're looking at partly sunny and the mid-80s as we head for Wednesday. From WTWO, your local weather authority, I'm meteorologist Jesse Walker.
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1: Hi, 99, the Wabash Valley's Country Station. Well, we was just talking about it being Family Day. Hey, if you're looking for things to do with the family coming up this weekend, the Vigo County Conservation Club is having their Fall Fest, and there's always a lot of really cool things to do there. You can go on a really nice nature walk. They'll have all kinds of activities for the kids, and they'll have some great food there. There's some real grill masters there at the Conservation Club, so it's going to be going on from noon till 9 p.m. coming up this Saturday.
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I-99, Riley and Ella, don't mind if I do. Well, going to be cloudy today, a high of 79. We're starting to get some more fall-like temperatures, though. A low tonight, 49.

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Hey, want to say good morning to my friends and family there in Prairie Creek. Hope you all are having a great day. Thanks for making us part of it. Here's Luke Combs and Days Like These on the Wabash Valley's Country High 99.

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9: Hey everyone, the nice weather continues again today. More sunshine, high temperatures climbing to around 78. Then for tonight, clear but cool, dropping to 52. For tomorrow, mostly sunny, a tad warmer with a high of 80. We're looking at partly sunny skies and highs in the mid-80s on Wednesday. Could see some rain by Thursday. From WTWO, your local weather authority, I'm meteorologist Jesse Walker.
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0: Luke Combs, and this is my new song. Rethinks the things. The kind of woman makes a merry My idea when we wrote it was actually a guy who basically wants to get out of this relationship and can't seem to.
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Cold beer calling my name, and hey, that works out good because today is National Drink Beer Day. Oh, man.

That's my boys, Montgomery Gentry, where I come from, here on the Wabash Valley's Country Station. Thanks for hanging out with us. Party man in for Charlie until noon. She's got the day off today. Charlie, enjoy your day, sweet lady.

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0: 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Local Weather Authority forecast.
9: Hey everyone, the nice weather continues again today. More sunshine, high temperatures climbing to around 78. Then for tonight, clear but cool, dropping to 52. For tomorrow, mostly sunny, a tad warmer with a high of 80. We're looking at partly sunny skies and highs in the mid-80s on Wednesday. Could see some rain by Thursday. From WTWO, your local weather authority, I'm meteorologist Jesse Walker.
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Happy Monday, my friend. Hey, congrats to Mason and Macy. Got married over the weekend. I got the privilege of doing their wedding.

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Hi 99, the Wabash Valley's country station. I got to tell you, I'm excited because the Red Sox and the Cubs are both in the playoffs, which means my preseason prediction of the Cubs and the Red Sox going to the World Series could possibly still come true. Rob and I will be doing some trash talking if that happens.

I-90-I, the Wabash Valley's Country Station. I want to say happy Monday to all my friends up there in Rosedale. Thanks for making us part of your day. Here's Thomas Rhett. Ain't a bad life.

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4: Hey everyone, the nice weather continues again today. More sunshine, high temperatures climbing to around 78. Then for tonight, clear but cool, dropping to 52. For tomorrow, mostly sunny, a tad warmer with a high of 80. We're looking at partly sunny skies and highs in the mid-80s on Wednesday. Could see some rain by Thursday. From WTWO, your local weather authority, I'm meteorologist Jesse Walker.
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High 99, the Wabash Valley's country station. Hardy and Lady Wilson wait in the truck. Party Marty in for Charlie, who's got the day off. I'll be in till noon, and it'll be lunchtime, and I'm glad because I'm getting kind of hungry. Here's Kenny Chesney and Carry On High 99.

I-99, the Wabash Valley's country station. Lunch hour just around the corner. That's when Rob will be in. Be careful as you're out driving for your lunch plans. Here's Hudson Westbrook.

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I-99, the Wabash Valley's Country Station. That's going to wrap it up for me. Party Marty, Rob coming in next. Have a great rest of your day, and I'll see you in the morning at 5.

I-99, thanks for spending part of your workday with us. I'm Rob in for Charlie, and this hour we've got Bailey Zimmerman, Ella Langley, and Morgan Wallen, and Jordan Davis. Right now, George Burge and Luke Bryan. It's Ride, Ride, Ride on High 99.

I-99. Hi there, I'm Rob. So, you know what? We're getting to that time of year. We got Halloween, Thanksgiving, game day parties, holidays. I tell you what, fall can be pretty expensive. 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
7: Hey everyone, the nice weather continues again today. More sunshine, high temperatures climbing to around 78. Then for tonight, clear but cool, dropping to 52. For tomorrow, mostly sunny, a tad warmer with a high of 80. We're looking at partly sunny skies and highs in the mid-80s on Wednesday. Could see some rain by Thursday. From WTWO, your local weather authority, I'm meteorologist Jesse Walker.
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99. Hi there, it's Rob. Yeah, you won't need that sweater for the ride home this afternoon, going up to about 77 by the end of the day. Here's Ella Langley, Morgan Wallen, I-99.

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I-99, perfect fall afternoon here in the Wabash Valley. Hi there, I'm Rob. Appreciate you being here. This is Morgan Wallen. And don't we on I-99.

I-99, I tell you what, Lost Creek Elementary did something sweet for 925. Give Like Dolly Day. I'll tell you what they did next. Here's Luke Combs and Days Like These on I-99.

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0: 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Local weather authority forecast.
7: Hey everyone, the nice weather continues again today. More sunshine, high temperatures climbing to around 78. Then for tonight, clear but cool, dropping to 52. For tomorrow, mostly sunny, a tad warmer with a high of 80. We're looking at partly sunny skies and highs in the mid-80s on Wednesday. Could see some rain by Thursday. From WTWO, your local weather authority, I'm meteorologist Jesse Walker.
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I-99, so Lost Creek Elementary was all about Give Like Dolly Day on Friday. At 9:25, the school stopped to read an acknowledgement of Dolly's work for literacy through her Imagination Library. By the way, Dolly's Imagination Library has reached more than 6,200 kids in Vigo and Clay counties with free age-appropriate books mailed to kids each month from birth through age 5. That's pretty sweet. Here's Kane Brown, High 99.

0: Hey y'all, it's Luke Combs. Here's my new song. I just wanna be by you. I'm ready to kind of step into this next chapter and see what it looks like, man. This record is my way of doing that.
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Hi 99. Hi there, I'm Rob. Wake up tomorrow morning with Party Marty, Dumb Criminals. It'll make you smile a little bit. Just after 7:30, right here on Hi 99.

Hi, 99. Hi there, I'm Rob, in for Charlie this afternoon. Thanks for being here while you're working today. Thomas Rhett and Jordan Davis on the way. Also, Josh Ross and Hudson Westbrook. Right now, it's Megan Maroney and Beautiful Things on Hi 99.

I-99, you don't normally see this, but there was a country winner at the VMA Music Awards last night. We'll talk about that next on I-99.

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7: Hey everyone, the nice weather continues again today. More sunshine, high temperatures climbing to around 78. Then for tonight, clear but cool, dropping to 52. For tomorrow, mostly sunny, a tad warmer with a high of 80. We're looking at partly sunny skies and highs in the mid-80s on Wednesday. Could see some rain by Thursday. From WTWO, your local weather authority, I'm meteorologist Jesse Walker.
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I-99, did you watch the Video Music Awards last night? It's kind of this thing that I have not really watched it very much in a long time, especially unless I'm working with pop music on a radio station. But last night was an interesting mix of generations. Madonna led with 7 wins, although I could not tell you what song she was promoting. Taylor Swift took Video of the Year. Good for her. And Best Country went to Ella Langley, which I don't remember ever being a category back in the day. But that just proves how big Ella Langley is right now. Here's Josh Ross. I-99.

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Hi there, I'm Rob. 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
5: Hi, I'm Vigo County Commissioner Mark Klinkenbeard. Over the last few years, we have seen great progress throughout the county, but we have more work to do. We have important decisions ahead about growth, about spending, about opportunities, and doing what's right for our community. 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Please vote for me, Mark Klinkenbeard, on or before November 3rd. Paid for by the committee to re-elect Mark Klinkenbeard, Vigo County Commissioner.
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just after 3 o'clock. Hi there, I'm Rob. Thanks for wrapping up your workday with me. I'm glad that you're here. Right now, how about some Ty Myers? It's Ends of the Earth. High 99. From the

99 and Cody Johnson, and we are trying to take care of some of those fall bills. You know, you don't think about it, but the fall can get to be kind of expensive, especially the closer you get to Thanksgiving. Because, you know, right now you got maybe those game day parties. You're going to have people over to watch some football, or maybe you're going to go tailgate, yeah, kind of thing. Then you get into Halloween and you're buying the candy and you got to get the kids' costumes. And then you're into Thanksgiving and holiday travel and family get-togethers. 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This is Bailey Zimmerman, Chevy Silverado, right here on I-99.

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2: I'm Terry Modisett. 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I know the responsibility that comes with this office because I've served as your prosecutor for nearly 20 years. I'm Terry Modisett, Vigo County Prosecutor. Please vote for me on or before November 3rd.
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5: Hey everyone, the nice weather continues again today. More sunshine, high temperatures climbing to around 78. Then for tonight, clear but cool, dropping to 52. For tomorrow, mostly sunny, a tad warmer with a high of 80. We're looking at partly sunny skies and highs in the mid-80s on Wednesday. Could see some rain by Thursday. From WTWO, your local weather authority, I'm meteorologist Jesse Walker.
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Jordan Davis here. 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

High 99, along with Madonna, This Woman dominated the VMAs last night. This is Taylor Swift, I Knew It and I Knew You on High 99.

I-99, Joan Nichols, and tequila makes her clothes fall off. My ex-girlfriend, you know what? It just made her mean. Hi there, I'm Rob. Thanks for being here this afternoon. Luke Combs, Kenny Chesney, Ella Langley all on the way. George Burge and Luke Bryan. Ride, ride, ride on I-99.

High 99. Hi there, I'm Rob. If you are a Cubs fan, but a casual Cubs fan, I'll tell you what you need to know for this playoff series next. Here's Luke Combs, Days Like These.

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9: All right, we're headed for a mostly clear night. Tonight, temperatures back down into the mid-50s. For tomorrow, mostly sunny. A warm day, a high of 82. For tomorrow night, mostly clear, dropping to 58. We're looking at partly sunny, 88 the high on Wednesday. Rain chances, though, by Thursday. From WTWO, your local weather authority, I'm meteorologist Jesse Wong.
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I-99. Hi there, I'm Rob. So if you caught the Cubs game yesterday, you'll realize that the Cubs actually seem to bring some life to the ballpark, which they have not done a whole lot in the past week. There was some offense. The pitching did okay. And the Cubs going to open their wild card series up Tuesday night in San Diego. And I was worried with the Cubs playing a West Coast team that we were either going to get stuck with the afternoon game or the late night game. And well, true to form, if you're a Cubs fan here in the Eastern time zone, start time is going to be 10 o'clock. And it's the best out of three series, and all the games are being aired at 10 o'clock from San Diego. And you better have Peacock, because you're going to need that to stream it. No free TV on this game. Now, Marty's Red Sox, of course, because they're playing the Yankees. Of course, they'll put that on the free TV, because everybody needs another Yankees-Red Sox series. This is Kenny Chesney.

0: it's Luke Combs, and this is my new song. Rethinks the Vows. The kind of woman makes a merry My idea when we wrote it was actually a guy who basically wants to get out of this relationship and can't seem to.
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Hi, 99. Hi there, I'm Rob, and it is time for your random fact. An early fax machine was patented in 1843. Now, that is 30 years before the telephone. It used clockwork to copy an image from one sheet of special paper to another. So fax technology was already on the scene before there was ever a phone line to send it down. Now you know. Here's Jason Aldean and Don't Tell on Me on High 99.

Hi, 99. Thank you for wrapping up your Monday with me. Some of you already done. A few of you got an hour left to go. We'll get through it together. This is Morgan Wallen. And don't we on High 99.

High 99. A little bit of Dierks Bentley and Gone. I'm Rob, and you know, fall between Halloween, Thanksgiving, game day, football parties, and holiday travel. Well, guess what? It can get to be expensive. That's why we've gotten together with Riddell National Bank, and we want to help make it a little easier. Yeah, we got your chance to win a gift card anywhere between $25 and $100 to help. Yeah, you know, you can use it on that game day party, fill up your gas tank, maybe even just treat yourself to that pumpkin spice latte on the way to work. Here's how you could sign up to win. Just text MONEY, M-O-N-E-Y, to 24609, and that will give you a chance at the moolah. It's turkey, football, and freebies from Riddell National Bank and all of us here at High 99. This is Cody Johnson in the fall.

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3: Hi, I'm Vigo County Commissioner Mark Klinkenbeard. 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
6: All right, we're headed for a mostly clear night. Tonight, temperatures back down into the mid-50s. For tomorrow, mostly sunny, a warm day, a high of 82. For tomorrow night, mostly clear, dropping to 58. We're looking at partly sunny, 88 the high on Wednesday. Rain chances, though, by Thursday. From WTWO, your local weather authority, I'm meteorologist Jesse Wong.
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High 99. How about them Colts? They made it close, but they got it done 19-17 over Houston. So that was kind of good. And Monday Night Football, though, tonight, Eagles at Bears. And I got to tell you, if you're a Bears fan, it may not be a pleasant evening. I wonder, what are we running? Our second, third string quarterback? Caleb Williams is out. So for Bears fans, tonight could be a character builder. Still, try to enjoy that beer and some wings or a pizza or whatever you're chowing down on. It's High 99.

0: Shea. And this is our new song, Say So. If you need somebody, say so. It's basically just a reminder that no matter what you're going through, you don't have to go through it alone.
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If you're looking for some kitten energy in your household, you will love Boo. She is a four-month-year-old kitten. She is up for adoption now through the Terre Haute Humane Society, and she is our Heritage Animal Hospital Tail of the Week. By the way, all adoptions with the Tail of the Week this month, only $40. So take advantage of that if you are looking to add a four-legged friend to your family. Thomas Rhett, Jordan Davis here. Ain't a Bad Life on High 99.

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99. Hi there, I'm Rob. Appreciate you being here tonight. This is Ella Langley and Morgan Wallen. It's I Can't Love You Anymore on High 99.

I-99, thanks for being here tonight. I'm Rob. Hudson Westbrook coming your way. Josh Ross and also Bailey Zimmerman. Right now, this is Kane Brown and Woman on High 99.

Hi 99. Hi there, I'm Rob. So childcare costs, it's really expensive for everyone, but we've got a number on it for folks that live in Vigo County. We'll talk about that next here at Hi 99.

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10: Hey everyone, the nice weather continues again today. More sunshine, high temperatures climbing to around 78. Then for tonight, clear but cool, dropping to 52. For tomorrow, mostly sunny, a tad warmer with a high of 80. We're looking at partly sunny skies and highs in the mid-80s on Wednesday. Could see some rain by Thursday. From WTWO, your local weather authority, I'm meteorologist Jesse Walker.
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I-99. Hi there, I'm Rob. So a new local report puts a number on what a lot of families already know. Child care is a major part of the household budget. In fact, in Vigo County, the estimate is about 13% of a family's income. And when families are waiting for help, that pressure can reach the child care centers as well. Here's Josh Ross. Hey, how you look? I-99.

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99. Hi there, I'm Rob. I don't know about you, but I am proud to live in the flyover state of Indiana. None of that nonsense you got on the coasts. Here's Bailey Zimmerman and Chevy Silverado on High 99.

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Y99, thanks for being here tonight. Steve Hall will get you through the rest of your evening. Enjoy Monday Night Football if you're watching. Here's Luke Bryan, Country and She Knows It on Y99.

99. Good evening, everybody. Welcome to Monday. We're glad to have you along here as we get the new work week off and rolling. We hope you had a great weekend. Hope you're ready for some great music because we have lined up great songs all night long just for you. So stick around. Say it's just after 7 o'clock. I'm Steve Hall. Beautiful Things. It's new from Megan Moroney. I-99. Good evening. Happy Monday to you.

99. It was a beautiful weekend across the Wabash Valley. Hope you had a chance to get out and enjoy it. Looks like a couple of hot days ahead before it cools down again toward the weekend. Jesse Walker's forecast coming up for you in just a couple of minutes. Here's Jordan Davis. Time to turn this truck around. 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
7: All right, we're headed for a mostly clear night tonight. Temperatures back down into the mid-50s. For tomorrow, mostly sunny. A warm day, a high of 82. For tomorrow night, mostly clear, dropping to 58. We're looking at partly sunny, 88 the high on Wednesday. Rain chances, though, by Thursday. From WTWO, your local Weather Authority, I'm meteorologist Jesse Wong.
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Was Colts snapping a 9-game losing streak. Colts beat Houston 19-17. They're now 1-2 on the year. Colts go over to London. They play overseas this weekend, taking on the Washington Commanders this upcoming Sunday. Monday Night Football tonight, the Bears hosting Philadelphia, 8:15 tonight on ABC. We are headed south of Saturday. Here's Zach Topp from High 99.

0: way.
1: I-99, just about time to turn the page on the calendar. Only 2 days left in the month of September. Thursday will be the first day of October. Halloween sneaking up on us. Here's John Morgan, Kid Myself, I-99.

Pie 99, Jelly Roll. We might not have him to kick around much longer. During a backstage interview at the Grand Ole Opry, Jelly Roll says he's grateful for all he's achieved, from Grammy Awards to CMA and ACM honors, plus becoming a member of the Grand Ole Opry. He couldn't be more proud, but he says looking ahead, he plans to pray about what's next and follow whatever God leads him. He said even if God told him to go to work at a homeless shelter in Paducah, Kentucky, he'd leave the music business. And he said, y'all never see me again. Of course, that's a big if. We'll see what lies ahead in Jelly Roll's future. Ahead for you, the new one from Luke Combs. Here's Days Like These. Hi, 99. Good evening, everybody.

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